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1: And in Polish.
2: Sorry.
1: 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Hello, everyone. 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Hello, we are Riverside, Mariusz Duda.
2: With Lobo.
1: Okay. Hello, everyone. This is Riverside, Mariusz Duda.
2: Piotr Grudziński.
1: Are you listening to Futuro Punto de Vanguardia with Lobo?

Now when I talk to God, I knew he'd understand. He said, stick by me and I'll be your guiding hand. But don't ask me what I think of you. I might not give the answer that you want me to.